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3: News. I'm Tom Rigotti. The U.S. and Iran will sign a deal to end the war on Friday in Geneva, Switzerland. Not many details have been officially released. Vice President J.D. Vance spoke about the pending agreement on Fox's The Five.
4: I see it as we're going to get very serious about these negotiations. And what I'm trying to do is send a signal that the entire American government is actually oriented towards getting a good outcome for the American people.
3: The president says the U.S. Navy's blockade along the Strait of Hormuz will fully reopen after he signs the deal. The plot targeting President Trump's UFC event held at the White House this past weekend may have been stopped thanks to the parent of one of the suspects. Fox's David Spunt.
5: Ohio investigators say 19-year-old Tyson Proper's mother called police after she was concerned about her son's recent conduct, including firearms purchases and communications with people online.
3: Five arrests have been made, with more possible. 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
3: Fox News, I'm Tom Graham. Iran's top diplomat says the tentative agreement to end the war with the U.S. would require Israel to withdraw from Lebanon, something Israel has rejected. President Trump says Israeli Prime Minister Benjamin Netanyahu needs to be more responsible in the conflict with Hezbollah militants.
4: Israel's fighting Hezbollah too long, and too many people are being killed.
3: The president speaking in France at the G7 summit. Trump administration has not said whether Lebanon was part of the final agreement with Iran. U.S. infant mortality rate hitting an all-time low.
5: Infant mortality is the rate of babies that die before their first birthday. There were 5.4 deaths per 1,000 live births last year, down from 5.5 in 2024 and 5.6 the 2 years before that, according to the Centers for Disease Control and Prevention. The mortality rate was twice as high 40 years ago.
3: Fox's Chris Foster, America, is listening to Fox News.

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3: News. I'm Tom Rigotti. The U.S. and Iran will sign a deal to end the war in Geneva, Switzerland on Friday. Fox's Peter Ducey reports.
4: Now we know why Iran agreed to sign instant access to their main moneymaker. According to the Wall Street Journal, the U.S. will allow Iran to immediately begin selling oil and fuel under the deal to end the war, offering Tehran an early financial incentive to wind down the conflict.
3: Other issues such as Iran's nuclear program will be negotiated over the next 60 days. Chicago police make an arrest after a cross was set on fire last week in a park.
5: A 21-year-old college student told the local TV station he's the shirtless person seen on video distributed by police, saying he was protesting President Trump and not making a racist statement, adding he knew about the historical relevance but didn't know the severity and how racially motivated it may seem.
3: That's Fox's Lisa LaSera. 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
3: Fox News, I'm Ted Lindner. The U.S. and Iran reportedly set to sign a deal to end the war on Friday in Geneva, Switzerland. Not many details officially have been released. Vice President J.D. Vance speaking about the pending agreement on Fox's The Five Tuesday evening.
4: I see it as we're going to get very serious about these negotiations. And what I'm trying to do is send a signal that the entire American government is actually oriented towards getting a good outcome for the American people.
3: The president says the U.S. Navy's blockade along the Strait of Hormuz will fully reopen after he signs the deal as well. And a plot targeting President Trump's UFC event held at the White House this past weekend may have been stopped thanks to the parent of one of the suspects. Fox's David Spun explains.
5: Ohio investigators say 19-year-old Tyson Proper's mother called police after she was concerned about her son's recent conduct, including firearms purchases and communications with people online.
3: Five arrests have been made so far. 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

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But I'm here to tell you, there's something else. 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
3: Fox News, I'm Sue Guzman. Primaries held tonight in several states in Georgia. We have Republican representative and Trump-backed Mike Collins defeating Derek Dooley for the Republican U.S. Senate nomination. Billionaire Rick Jackson has defeated Trump-backed Lieutenant Governor Burt Jones for the Republican nomination for governor. In Oklahoma, Congressman Kevin Hern has won the Republican nod for Senate, while Trump-backed Mike Mazzei has advanced to the Republican primary runoff election for governor. Few details now, but the U.S. and Iran are set to sign a deal to end the conflict in Geneva, Switzerland, Friday.
4: Now we know why Iran agreed to sign instant access to their main moneymaker. According to the Wall Street Journal, the U.S. will allow Iran to immediately begin selling oil and fuel under the deal to end the war, offering Tehran an early financial incentive to wind down the conflict.
3: Fox's Peter Ducey. 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
3: Fox News, I'm Ted Lindner. A plot targeting President Trump's UFC event held at the White House this past weekend may have been stopped thanks to the parent of one of the suspects. Fox's David Spunt with more.
4: Ohio investigators say 19-year-old Tyson Proper's mother called police after she was concerned about her son's recent conduct, including firearms purchases and communications with people online.
3: Five arrests have been made so far. And the U.S. and Iran reportedly set to sign a deal to end the war on Friday in Geneva, Switzerland. Vice President J.D. Vance speaking about it on Fox's The Five Tuesday evening.
5: I see it as we're going to get very serious about these negotiations. And what I'm trying to do is send a signal that the entire American government is actually oriented towards getting a good outcome for the American people.
3: The president says the U.S. Navy's blockade along the Strait of Hormuz will fully reopen after he signs the deal. 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
3: Fox News, I'm Sue Guzman. Primaries held Tuesday night in several states. In Georgia, Republican Representative and Trump-backed Mike Collins defeated Derek Dooley for the Republican U.S. Senate nomination.
4: I'm going to work hard. I'm going to get the job done. And you know what? I'm going to come home. We don't need more career politicians.
3: Billionaire Rick Jackson defeating Trump-backed Lieutenant Governor Burt Jones for the Republican nomination for governor. Few details are known, but the U.S. and Iran are set to sign a deal to end the conflict in Geneva, Switzerland this Friday. Fox's Peter Ducey.
5: Now we know why Iran agreed to sign instant access to their main moneymaker. According to the Wall Street Journal, the U.S. will allow Iran to immediately begin selling oil and fuel under the deal to end the war, offering Tehran an early financial incentive to wind down the conflict.
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0: To celebrate 250 years of America, the Colonial Center is hosting a patriotic art contest for grades K through 12. 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
3: News. I'm Ted Lindner. The U.S. and Iran reportedly set to sign a deal to end the war on Friday in Geneva, Switzerland. Vice President J.D. Vance on Fox's The Five.
4: I see it as we're going to get very serious about these negotiations. And what I'm trying to do is send a signal that the entire American government is actually oriented towards getting a good outcome for the American people.
3: The president says the U.S. Navy's blockade along the Strait of Hormuz will fully reopen as well. And Mike Collins running as a strong supporter of President Trump, winning the GOP Senate nomination in Georgia against former Tennessee football coach Derek Dooley. After the win, Collins spoke to his supporters.
5: We're going to travel to every corner of this state, meeting with Georgians from Bainbridge to Blue Ridge, from Buckhead to Bankhead, every zip code and every community to share our plan to make their lives better.
3: He'll face off against Democrat Senator John Ossoff in November. 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
3: Fox News, I'm Sue Gussman. Not many details have been officially released, but the U.S. and Iran are going to sign a deal to end the conflict Friday in Geneva, Switzerland. Vice President J.D. Vance telling Fox's The Five.
4: I see it as we're going to get very serious about these negotiations, and what I'm trying to do is send a signal that the entire American government is actually oriented towards getting a good outcome for the American people.
3: President Trump says the U.S.'s Navy blockade along the Strait of Hormuz will fully reopen once he signs the deal. A plot targeting President Trump's UFC event at the White House last weekend may have been stopped thanks to the parent of one of the suspects, Fox's David Spunt.
5: Ohio investigators say 19-year-old Tyson Proper's mother called police after she was concerned about her son's recent conduct, including firearms purchases and communications with people online.
3: Five arrests have been made. 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

0: score. 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
3: Fox News, I'm Ted Lindner. The U.S. and Iran reportedly set to sign a deal to end the war on Friday in Geneva, Switzerland. Not many details have been officially released. Vice President J.D. Vance was on Fox's The Five on Tuesday night talking about it.
4: I see it as we're going to get very serious about these negotiations. And what I'm trying to do is send a signal that the entire American government is actually oriented towards getting a good outcome for the American people.
3: The president says the U.S. Navy's blockade along the Strait of Hormuz will fully reopen after he signs the deal. And a plot targeting President Trump's UFC event held at the White House this past weekend may have been stopped thanks to the parent of one of the suspects. Fox's David Spunt.
5: Ohio investigators say 19-year-old Tyson Proper's mother called police after she was concerned about her son's recent conduct, including firearms purchases and communications with people online.
3: Five arrests have been made so far. 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
6: This is WRAL meteorologist Chris Michaels with the forecast for your Wednesday as we begin warm out there with temperatures mainly in the 60s. As we head into the afternoon, it's a high temperature near 90 degrees under a mostly sunny sky. Overnight temperatures near 70 degrees, partly cloudy, then highs well into the 90s Thursday afternoon, scattered showers and storms by the evening. Listen here every hour for WRAL forecasts, and when severe weather breaks out, we break in.

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2: 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Music at Okanichi State Park returns this month. Join your friends for a summer evening filled with great music and good vibes. The Driftwood Band is taking the stage with an eclectic mix of hometown songwriter originals, country, blues, and Americana favorites. Next Saturday, June 27th from 6 to 9 p.m. at the Okanichi State Park Amphitheater. Tickets are free, however, the standard parking fee applies. Mecklenburg County High School early release paperwork is ready. All early release work-based learning paperwork is ready to pick up. You must have a job before turning in your paperwork. Your class schedule must match your job. Pick up paperwork in the main office and reach out to Ms. Jett. She has business partners who are actively looking for student employees. This is Nancy Martin reporting your local news on the Lakes Media Network.
3: This is WRAL meteorologist Chris Michaels with the forecast for your Wednesday as we begin warm out there with temperatures mainly in the 60s. As we head into the afternoon, it's a high temperature near 90 degrees under a mostly sunny sky. Overnight temperatures near 70 degrees, partly cloudy, then highs well into the 90s Thursday afternoon, scattered showers and storms by the evening. Listen here every hour for WRAL forecasts, and when severe weather breaks out, we break in.

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3: News. I'm Sue Gossman. President Trump says he will release details of the framework deal between the U.S. and Iran before it's signed Friday.
4: Now we know why Iran agreed to sign. Instant access to their main moneymaker. According to the Wall Street Journal, the U.S. will allow Iran to immediately begin selling oil and fuel under the deal to end the war, offering Tehran an early financial incentive to wind down the conflict.
3: Fox's Peter Ducey. Primaries held Tuesday night in several states. In Georgia, Republican representative and Trump-backed Mike Collins defeating Derek Dooley for the Republican U.S. Senate nomination.
5: I'm going to work hard. I'm going to get the job done. And you know what? I'm going to come home. We don't need more career politicians.
3: Billionaire Rick Jackson defeated Trump-backed Burt Jones for the Republican nomination for governor in Georgia. 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
6: This is WRAL meteorologist Chris Michaels with the forecast for your Wednesday as we begin warm out there with temperatures mainly in the 60s. As we head into the afternoon, it's a high temperature near 90 degrees under a mostly sunny sky. Overnight temperatures near 70 degrees, partly cloudy, then highs well into the 90s Thursday afternoon, scattered showers and storms by the evening. Listen here every hour for WRAL forecasts, and when severe weather breaks out, we break in.
7: Thank you, Chris. Got 65 degrees outside the studio here in South Hill, VA. Well, good morning to you, Rewinders. Thank you for listening in to the Most Music Morning Show here on Rewind 1019. We're your home for South Hill's greatest hits, and I'm your host, Jimmy Martin, playing your favorite hits from the 70s, 80s, and 90s. Got a great lineup for you, as always, on this Wednesday hump day. It's the 17th day of June. Today is National Eat Your Vegetables Day. Yes, you should always do that, right? National Root Beer Day, as well as National Apple Strudel Day, National Mascot Day, and National Cherry Tart Day. Yes, indeed. So let's celebrate. Apple Strudel sounds good to me. Okay, look, just so you know, the looks like they have completed the paving part of the project on Atlantic Street between Mecklenburg Avenue and Lunenburg Avenue. The paving part is finished. There are no lines on the road, though, so use caution as you travel through there. Okay, so all the pavement equipment's gone, so they've moved on to somewhere else. We'll see where next. All right, look, I got great tunes coming up for you this morning from the Elvis King, Presley, and Roxette. Let's kick off this hour with Chaka Khan. I'm Every Woman on Rewind 1019. 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

0: and Alone on Rewind 101.9, your home of South Hills' greatest hits. It's 7:16 now. Hey, the U.S. Coast Guard Auxiliary is offering their course Boat America, which satisfies the requirements to operate a vessel in North Carolina and Virginia and some other U.S. states as well. So they'll be teaching this course on Saturday, June 27th at the Stovall Library down in Stovall, North Carolina from 8 until 5. Taking the class in person has an advantage over online by providing hands-on individual training. 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

0: 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Music at Okanichi State Park returns this month. Join your friends for a summer evening filled with great music and good vibes. The Driftwood Band is taking the stage with an eclectic mix of hometown songwriter originals, country, blues, and Americana favorites next Saturday, June 27th from 6 to 9 p.m. at the Okanichi State Park Amphitheater. Tickets are free, however, the standard parking fee applies. Mecklenburg County High School early release paperwork is ready. All early release work-based learning paperwork is ready to pick up. You must have a job before turning in your paperwork. Your class schedule must match your job. Pick up paperwork in the main office and reach out to Ms. Jett. She has business partners who are actively looking for student employees. This is Nancy Martin reporting your local news on the Lakes Media Network.
1: This is WRAL meteorologist Chris Michaels with the forecast for your Wednesday as we begin warm out there with temperatures mainly in the 60s. As we head into the afternoon, it's a high temperature near 90 degrees under a mostly sunny sky. Overnight temperatures near 70 degrees, partly cloudy, then highs well into the 90s Thursday afternoon, scattered showers and storms by the evening. Listen here every hour for WRAL forecasts, and when severe weather breaks out, we break in.
2: Thank you, Chris. 69 degrees outside the studio here.

In South Hill, VA, and folks, it is time for the birthday book. It's the birthday book on Rewind 101.9, brought to you by VCU Health Community Memorial Hospital, unconditionally committed to helping you live your best life. Well, you know, it's one of my favorite times of the day. We get to look around the area, find out who all is celebrating their birthdays and anniversaries. So on this 17th day of June, over in Lawrenceville, Julian Moore has a birthday today. In Chase City, Aaliyah Mickey Hawk has a birthday today. So does Bobby Duffy, Tracy Linhart, Grant Lewis Gupton, and Camille and James Borowski celebrate their anniversary today. In the South Hill area, I'm thinking this is an anniversary. Caitlin and Timothy have an anniversary today. Okay. But no birthdays on that calendar. But on my special calendar, Bette McLean has a birthday today. Courtney Davis celebrates. So does Michael Tucker, Sharon Lewis, Nasheem Pettis, and Nadia Pettis have birthdays. Mike Crowder and Robbie Crowder both have birthdays. Francis Clark celebrates today. Kaylee Davis has a birthday today. Hannah Waller celebrates as well. And Carnell and Benita Kersey celebrate their anniversary today. Now, if you celebrate your birthday today, you share your special day with lots of other notable and notorious people. For instance, born on this day back in 1691, Italian painter and architect Giovanni Paolo Panini, born on this day. I wonder if they named the sandwich after him. I don't know. Also born on this day, cereal inventor, he invented the Wheaties, George Cormack, born in 1870. Civil rights activist, leader of the NAACP, and the Harlem Renaissance poet, James Weldon Johnson, born on this day back in 1871. Russian composer Igor Stravinsky, born in 1888. Dutch graphic artist and lithograph carver M.C. Escher, born on this day back in 1898. Inventor and the creator of the Toll House cookie, the first chocolate chip cookie, Ruth Wakefield, born in 1903. Banjoist and comedian, you may remember him from Hee Haw, David Ackerman, a.k.a. String Bean, born on this day back in 1915. Politician, former Speaker of the House, Newt Gingrich, born on this day back in 1943. Singer and pianist Barry Allen Pincus, best known as Barry Manilow, born on this day back in 1943. Singer, songwriter, and percussionist, he worked with Mike and the Mechanics and did some solo work as well. Paul Young, born on this day back in 1947. Singer and keyboardist, he was a founding member of Santana and Journey as well, Greg Raleigh, born on this day back in 1947. Comedian Joe Piscopo, born on this day back in 1951. Drummer was with the Fabulous Thunderbirds for a while anyway, Mike Buck, born on this day back in 1952. Baritone singer from the R&B group Color Me Bad, Kevin Thornton, born in 1969. Writer, actor, and comedian Will Forte, born on this day back in 1970. Country music singer Luke Bryan, born in 1976. Tennis great Venus Williams, born on this day back in 1980. And hip-hop singer-songwriter Kendrick Lamar, born in 1987. So happy birthday, happy anniversary to everybody celebrating today. Hope you have the best one you ever had. This has been the Birthday Book, brought to you by VCU Health Community Memorial Hospital. Monday through Friday, right here on Rewind 101.9. And celebrating Barry Allen Pincus, a.k.a. Barry Manilow's birthday, here he is. It looks like we made it. 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

0: Paul Young on his birthday right here on Rewind 101.9, Yehovah South Hills Greatest Hits. It's 7:44 now. Hey, look, mark your calendar for July the 2nd. It's the date of the Sparks in the Park big celebration in Parker Park, celebrating 250 years of the U.S. of A and 125 years of the town of South Hill. How about that? It's a family-friendly event with food and music and fireworks and more. You'll see Shep Moss DJ playing some tunes and Bounce the Party Band with some live music as well. Food truck and, of course, fireworks late, probably around 9:15, 9:20 or so after it gets dark, okay? Come on out. It's free to get in. It's going to be a fun, fun time celebrating Independence Day and the anniversary of the U.S. of A. And town of South Hill, too. 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
3: Fox News, I'm CJ. Papa Switzerland is the setting Friday for the U.S. to sign that peace deal to end the war with Iran.
4: Axios reports that within the agreement, there is an agreed-upon ceasefire across all fronts, including Lebanon. This also would include Iran reaffirming it will never have a nuclear weapon, and nuclear activities would be frozen during the talks.
3: As Fox's Trey Inks in Tel Aviv, President Trump spending his final few hours at the G7 summit in the French Alps in Georgia.
5: The state's Senate primary, the president's 11th hour pick, Republican Congressman Mike Collins. He defeats former college football coach Derek Dooley. Collins will go on to battle incumbent Democratic Senator John Ossoff.
3: Fox's Alexandra Hoff in Washington. Billionaire Rick Jackson defeats Lieutenant Governor Burt Jones. He'll run for Georgia governor on the Republican ticket. He will face Democrat Keisha Lance Bottoms. 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
6: This is WRAL meteorologist Chris Michaels with the forecast for your Wednesday as we begin warm out there with temperatures mainly in the 60s. As we head into the afternoon, it's a high temperature near 90 degrees under a mostly sunny sky. Overnight temperatures near 70 degrees, partly cloudy, then highs well into the 90s Thursday afternoon, scattered showers and storms by the evening. Listen here every hour for WRAL forecasts, and when severe weather breaks out, we break in.
7: Thank you, Chris. We've got 72 degrees outside the studio here in South Hill, VA. Well, good morning to you, Rewinders. 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We are your home for South Hill's greatest hits, and I'm your host, Jimmy Martin, playing your favorite hits from the 70s, 80s, 90s. Got some great ones coming up for you on this Wednesday hump day. It's the 17th day of June. Today is National Eat Your Vegetables Day. Well, that should be every day, right? It's also National Root Beer Day. It's National Apple Strudel Day. National Mascot Day. And National Cherry Tart Day. Okay, do want to let you know, give you an update on the road construction that's been going on in town all week long. I believe they have finished the paving part of it, so no lane closures or anything like that today, I don't believe. Although there are no lines on the road, so use a lot of caution as you're heading from Mecklenburg Avenue onto West Atlantic Street, or going across that intersection from East to West Atlantic Street. So no lines on the road from Mecklenburg Avenue down to Lunenburg. Okay, just keep that in mind, all right? Okay, I think they're finished with the paving anyway. All right, let's get to the music. Hey, look, got great tunes coming up for you from Belinda Carlisle and George Michael. Let's kick off this hour with Survivor and Eye of the Tiger on Rewind 101.9. 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

0: George Michael and Father Figure on Rewind 101.9, your home for South Hills greatest hits. It's 8:15 now. Hey, the Colonial Center is going to be holding auditions for their Stars and Stripes review. The auditions will be held next Sunday at 2:30 and next Monday at 6 o'clock at the Colonial Center. That's the 28th and 29th. They'll be in the auditorium there at the theater, and you'll use the green room. You'll use the actor's entrance on the side of the building and go through the green room and around through to the stage, okay? You can perform a song, dance, poem, skit, speech, instrumental, anything that honors the 250th anniversary of the U.S. of A., okay? They'll have CD and Bluetooth capabilities, so you can bring your, you know, your accompaniment to sing with that, or, you know, perform whatever, okay? But please, no a cappella auditions unless that's how you intend to perform, okay? Got questions, you can call over to the theater between 8:30 and 4 and talk to Catherine. That's 434-262-4170. Show dates are July the 18th and 19th, 25th and 26th. 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

0: 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Music at Okanichi State Park returns this month. Join your friends for a summer evening filled with great music and good vibes. The Driftwood Band is taking the stage with an eclectic mix of hometown songwriter originals, country, blues, and Americana favorites. Next Saturday, June 27th from 6 to 9 p.m. at the Okanichi State Park Amphitheater. Tickets are free, however, the standard parking fee applies. Mecklenburg County High School early release paperwork is ready. All early release work-based learning paperwork is ready to pick up. You must have a job before turning in your paperwork. Your class schedule must match your job. Pick up paperwork in the main office and reach out to Ms. Jett. She has business partners who are actively looking for student employees. This is Nancy Martin reporting your local news on the Lakes Media Network.
1: This is WRAL meteorologist Chris Michaels with the forecast for your Wednesday as we begin warm out there with temperatures mainly in the 60s. As we head into the afternoon, it's a high temperature near 90 degrees under a mostly sunny sky. Overnight temperatures near 70 degrees, partly cloudy, then highs well into the 90s Thursday afternoon, scattered showers and storms by the evening. Listen here every hour for WRAL forecasts, and when severe weather breaks out, we break in.
2: Thank you, Chris. Got 74 degrees outside the studio here in South Hill, VA. 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

lunch from 11 till 11:30, and then out at Mecklenburg Middle School, breakfast from 8:45 till 9:30, and lunch from 11:15 to 12:15. Now, this is free to kids that are 18 and under, so but you do have to consume it there on site. Also, adults, you can eat too, but it's $5 for you. So that's a pretty good deal for lunch and breakfast for $5. Heck yeah. Okay, so participate if you wish. Also, Mecklenburg County Public Schools are looking for lots of employees. They're looking for a variety of kinds of folks, from music teacher to instructional assistants to some coaches and paraprofessionals and all kinds of other things. 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That'll take you to mecklenburg.schoolspring.com. You can see all the positions that are available. Maybe one will fit you. And students, now you guys, their internship program is underway, and you can see Ms. Jett if you would like to find a job that matches something in your curriculum. She's got lots of possible openings there. You can call the school 447-1295 and key in extension 51504, okay, to find out more. Okay, also got training going on for football and volleyball. Check with your coaches for the schedules for the training and for the fall sports. Okay, that's going on now. Let's get back to the music on Rewind 101.9. 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

Michael Jackson and Beat It on Rewind 101.9, your home for South Hills' greatest hits. I've got Rewinding Time coming up for you in just a minute or two. Stick around. Find out what all happened on this day back in the day. But right now, it's Los Lobos and La Bamba.

0: That's Los Lobos and La Bamba on Rewind 101.9. Hey, look, the Hazelwood House has got their Father's Day basket raffle. They'll be drawing today, this morning, probably. So get on by if you want to get some tickets to that. It's just $1 per ticket, or you can get 6 tickets for $5. Cool things in it: a Stanley Flip Straw Tumbler, a rechargeable neck fan, some gift cards, and all kinds of other goodies in there too. So stop by and see them like right away, because like I say, they'll be doing that drawing this morning. Okay, help them out. Okay, folks, time to rewind in time, find out what all happened on this day back in the day. So we're going back to 1579. It was on this day that Sir Francis Drake lands on the coast of California at Drake's Bay and names it New Albion. In 1837, Charles Goodyear obtains his first rubber patent. In 1856, the Republican Party opens its first national convention in Philadelphia. In 1901, the College Board introduces its first standardized test, the forerunner to the SAT. In 1947, Pan Am Airways is chartered as the first worldwide passenger airline. 1950, the first kidney transplant occurs in Chicago. In 1963, the Supreme Court rules, oh goodness, against Bible reading and prayer in public schools. What a mistake. In 1970, Edwin Land patents the Polaroid camera. 1971, Carole King's album Tapestry goes to number one on the U.S. albums charts. In 1972, Looking Glass releases Brandy, You're a Fine Girl. 1972, also, five men are arrested after trying to bug the Democratic National Committee office in the Watergate complex in Washington, D.C. What a scandal. In 1973, Dolly Parton records her song, I Will Always Love You, that later ended up being a huge hit for Whitney Houston. She did that in Nashville. And the infamous day, 1994. O.J. Simpson doesn't turn himself in on murder charges, and L.A. cops chase his Ford Bronco for an hour and a half. Eventually, he gives up. Of course, you saw that play out on TV back in those days. And that is what happened on this day back in the day on Rewind in Time.
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3: Fox News, I'm Gianna Gelosi. President Trump wraps up his G7 trip to France today. Is expected to hold a press conference at 10:30 a.m. Eastern Time, where we could learn more about a deal with Iran. The president said this a few moments ago.
4: They will never have a nuclear weapon, and you can't give Iran a nuclear weapon. And they will never have a nuclear weapon, so that's very, very strong. It's a very strong deal. Nobody knows what it is, but it's very strong. And most people seem to be very happy.
3: Meantime, Trump-backed Congressman Mike Collins won a Republican runoff in Georgia, beating Derek Dooley, trying to unseat Democratic Senator John Ossoff in November.
5: I'm going to work hard. I'm going to get the job done. And you know what? I'm going to come home. We don't need more career politicians.
3: Kevin Hearn won in Oklahoma. Barry Moore won in Alabama. 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
6: This is WRAL meteorologist Chris Michaels with the forecast for your Wednesday as we begin warm out there with temperatures mainly in the 60s. As we head into the afternoon, it's a high temperature near 90 degrees under a mostly sunny sky. Overnight temperatures near 70 degrees, partly cloudy, then highs well into the 90s Thursday afternoon, scattered showers and storms by the evening. Listen here every hour for WRAL forecasts, and when severe weather breaks out, we break in.
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0: Good morning, Tradio fans and listeners, and welcome to Tradio on the Radio. It's your show to call in to buy, sell, trade, or give away right here on the air on Rewind 101.9. I'm your host, Jimmy Martin, and I'll be taking your calls in just a moment or two. But first, let's look over the reminders for the Tradio show. First of all, please, no advertising of firearms on the show, no mattresses or box springs either, please. Now, if you're a business or you offer some kind of service, well, that's a paid ad, whether it's child care in your home or handyman services. Maybe you do some kind of lawn care like tree trimming or grass mowing, plant planting, leaf raking, and such like that. Maybe you're a backyard mechanic or you custom make items, sit with the elderly, clean houses. Any of those kinds of things are considered a business, therefore a paid ad. Call us here at the station, 447-4007, and leave us a message, and we'll get back with you and arrange an advertising program suited just for your needs, whether it's here on Tradio or anywhere else within our Lakes Media network of stations. 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With that said, I'm ready for your calls at 447-7128. If you have items to put on the show today, give me a ring, let me put you on, and we'll talk about the items that you've got for sale, trade, or giveaway today. I do want to let you know that they have finished the actual paving part of the road construction between Mecklenburg Avenue and Lunenburg Avenue here in South Hill on Atlantic Street. It looks like they've finished the paving part, but they still have not put the lines back on the road. So use some caution as you're going through that intersection today. And until they get those lines painted on the road, okay? All right, let's go to our first caller. Good morning, you're on Tradio.
1: Good morning, Jimmy. How are you?
0: Fine, dear. How you doing today?
1: Doing good.
0: Good. How can I help today?
1: I wanted to list the 600-watt grow light again.
0: Okay.
1: And the size 4 wedding dress.
0: Okay.
1: And the propane campfire grill.
0: Okay.
1: And I got the 2004 Ford Explorer transfer case still.
0: Okay.
1: And we have propane tanks for the barbecue also.
0: Okay.
1: It's 1 for $20 or 2 for $30.
0: Okay.
1: And then I got the electric golf club cart motor still.
0: Okay.
1: Still looking for a 2-bedroom, 1-bath, pet-friendly house, preferably out in the country.
0: Okay.
1: And I also have a spiral. It's like you can, like, shred vegetables or, like, make them spirally through this thing that we have. Has different attachments if anyone's interested.
0: Okay.
1: The number is 434-321-3621.
0: 3621. All right, dear. Thanks for calling. Have a good day, okay?
1: Thanks. Thank you.
0: Bye-bye. Got a 600-watt grow light for sale. Got a size 4 wedding dress. It's white satin with the camo panels. Got a propane camp grill and got some propane tanks as well. Got a transfer case for 2004 Ford Explorer and got an electric golf cart motor. It's a 48-volt, 3.2 horsepower. Came out of a club car. And got a spiralizer, veggie slicer, make your veggies and such all fancy and stuff. Anyway, and looking for a 2-bedroom house that's pet friendly, preferably out in the country. 321-3621, 321-3621 is that number to call. 447-7128, that's my number for Tradio on the Radio. Got some items to put on the show today. Give me a ring, and let me put you on the air, and we'll talk about your items that you've got for sale, trade, or giveaway today. Okay, and I'll answer kind of like this. Good morning, you're on Tradio.
2: Yes, sir. I've got 5 250-gallon oil barrels. They're in excellent shape. And we got a couple of stands to go with them if they need them. I'll take $100 a piece for them today.
0: Okay.
2: Number 434-917-5458.
0: 5458. All right, buddy. Thank you for calling, man. Have yourself a good day, okay?
2: You too, Jimmy. Thank you.
0: Your man. Uh-huh. Bye-bye. Got some 250-gallon oil barrels in great shape. Got some stands to go with them if you need those. Give them a call, 917 917- 917-545-8. 917-545-8. Good morning on Tradio.
3: Good morning, Jimmy.
0: Hey,
3: how
0: buddy.
3: You doing?
0: Fine, my friend. How are you doing today?
3: All right. Good. I just want to put that inversion table back on.
0: Okay.
3: It's good for 300 pounds, up to 300 pounds. It works because I don't need it anymore.
0: Okay.
3: That I also have a two bicycle carrier to go on the back of your car. I do not have the receiver that goes that actually mounts to the car, but I have the rack that goes in it. It'll go in a 2-inch or a 4-inch receiver. If anybody's interested in one of those, I'll sell that for $50.
0: Okay.
3: Okay. And they can call me or text me at 865-5493, and they'll have to leave a message, and I'll get back with them.
0: Okay. Sound like a plan, man. Thank you, buddy.
3: Hey, thank you. Have a blessed day.
0: You too. Bye-bye. Got an inversion table for sale. Also got a two-bike bicycle carrier to put in your receiver. Your 2-inch or 4-inch receiver on the back of your vehicle. Give him a call or text him, 865-5493. If you call him, you have to leave him a message, 265-5493. Good morning on Tradio. Hello?
4: Good morning, sir. Does anybody call you James?
0: Very rarely, but once in a while.
4: How are you, buddy?
0: I'm doing fine, buddy. How are you? I'm good.
4: Hey.
0: How are you? Yeah.
4: I've got a receiver that I use to mount under a F-150. It's got the 2-inch square receiving hole for your trailer hitch.
0: Okay.
4: And I'll take $100 for that. Real heavy.
0: Okay.
4: And then I've got two of the old car ramps. And these are steel, heavy car ramps. You know, the short ones.
0: Yeah, yeah.
4: And I'll take $50 for those.
0: Okay.
4: All right. 804-691-5683.
0: All right, my friend. Thank you so much for calling in this morning. You have yourself a great day, okay?
4: See you, buddy.
0: Thank you, bud. Bye-bye. Got a receiver unit for a came off a one F-150 for you. It's a 2-inch receiver. To hook up your trailer or whatever, put in your ball and all that. Also got a set of car ramps. Give him a call, 804-691-5683. Now, I finally figured out who that was. 804-691-5683. Good morning on Tradio.
5: Good morning, Jimmy.
0: Good morning. I'm fine, darling. How you doing today?
5: Doing good.
0: Good. What can I do for
5: Jimmy,
0: you?
5: I still have the men's work or casual slacks, waist size 35, length or inseam 32, and if anybody can use them, I have in the stack, I have three brand new pairs that have never been worn anything there. Two pairs are navy, one pair is a black pair, and then I have several other pairs in that stack, you know, that are good to wear for work.
0: Okay.
5: But Lee used them for casual or work slacks. So if anybody's interested in them, they can have them. They are free.
0: Okay.
5: The only thing I need for them to do is just call me before they come, because I will probably be in the back of the house. I can't hear. So at 757-2249.
0: All right, my dear. Well,
5: they are welcome to them.
0: Okie dokie, dear. Thank you so much.
5: Uh-huh. Thank you.
0: Uh-huh.
5: Have a good day.
0: You too,
5: bye-bye.
0: Dear. Bye-bye. All right, I got some men's slacks for free. Give her a call. They're size 35 waist, 32 inseam, 757-2249, 757-2249. Let's see who we got here. Good morning, you're on Tradio.
6: Hey, Jim, how are you this morning?
0: Fine, buddy. What are you doing, man?
6: Look, still trying to get rid of that Philco TV.
0: Good luck, man. I'm sorry, but good luck.
6: Yeah, the thing, 50s or 60s is real old.
0: Uh-huh.
6: I thought that guy over there at Martin's Collection was interested in it. I was going to drop it off, but I figured I'd call first.
0: No, thank you. I've had that experience already. As a matter of fact, I got a sofa out front of the store right now that I want $10 for if anybody's interested. But anyway, that's another story.
6: Yeah.
0: Anyway.
6: But anyway, today, yeah, I've got a 20-foot tag-along hay wagon. It's got a metal frame under it, and it's got a wooden deck.
0: Okay.
6: And I just replaced the deck a little over a year ago.
0: Okay.
6: 2x10 pressure-treated stuff.
0: Okay.
6: And I put a brand-new tire and rim on it. It's like $200.
0: Wow.
6: I mean, I'm asking $675 for it.
0: Okay.
6: Cash taken home today.
0: Okay.
6: And it's a nice hay wagon. I haul 11 rolls of 4x4 hay on it. Of course, it'd be good for square bales, too. But I just don't need the thing. I got 5 trailers.
0: Just
6: don't need. I need to get rid of something.
0: I got you.
6: And I got one more item I want to
0: okay.
6: put on.
0: It's, all right.
6: If you're a handyman that does, you know, plumbing or a little bit of electrical and stuff, I got what I call a handyman box. It's probably $300 or $400 worth of stuff in it. I take $20 for it. But it's got some plastic cutoff valves in it. It's got some galvanized fittings. I think there's a couple of brass connections in it.
0: Uh-huh.
6: It's just a bunch of stuff like that.
0: Okay.
6: It's just sitting around. I need to clean something out.
0: I understand that.
6: Like, if you're a handyman, it'd be real good to have, because, I mean, one part in it would cost you $20.
0: Right.
6: Because I done bought some recently, so I know.
0: Yeah.
6: But
0: me too.
6: It'd be real good to have you know, if you've got a handyman business doing that type of stuff.
0: Okay.
6: But $20, you know, somebody come
0: take
6: by.
0: Take the whole box. Gotcha.
6: So the hay wagon and the handyman box.
0: And a film coat TV.
6: 0580.
0: Still got the TV too, right?
6: Well, I tell you, either one of them items, we'll throw that TV in for free.
0: Okay.
6: Might even give him $5 to take it,
0: right. I got you, man. All right. Thank you, my friend.
6: Drop it off at the Martin Collection, right?
0: Yeah, right. Thank you, man.
6: Have a good one, man.
0: You too, buddy. Mm-hmm. Bye-bye.
6: Bye.
0: I got a old Philco TV. It's on legs from back in the 60s. Talk to him about that. He'll give it to you. Anyway, 20-foot tag-along hay wagon for sale. And he's got a box full of like some plumbing and electrical parts and stuff. Like, you know, do some handyman kind of stuff. Might come in handy. Right? 955-0580. 955-0580. Okay. Let's go to this caller. Good morning on Tradio.
7: Good morning, Jimmy. How are you?
0: Fine, my dear. How you doing today?
7: I'm doing pretty good.
0: Good.
7: I am looking for a bookshelf for my daughter's room to put all her books on.
0: Okay.
7: If anybody has one that they want to just get rid of or they want to sell it, can they give me a call at 434-506-3958?
0: 3958. Okay, need a bookshelf.
7: Yeah.
0: All right, let's see if we can find you one, dear.
7: All right, thank you, Jimmy.
0: Thank you. Have a wonderful day, okay?
7: You too.
0: Thank you. Bye-bye.
7: Bye-bye.
0: Looking for a bookshelf. She needs a bookshelf to put some books on in her daughter's room. Give her a call and see if you can help her out. That's 506-3958. 506-3958. Good morning on Tradio.
8: Good morning, Jimmy.
0: Hey, buddy. How you doing, my friend?
8: Just living the dream.
0: Living the dream. Okay. At least it's not a nightmare, right?
8: yeah, that happens.
0: Yes, it does. It sure does.
8: Okay, I've got a hay rake I like to sell.
0: Okay.
8: It's a 256 New Holland side delivery hay rake in excellent shape. Put new bearings all the way through it, bushings in the shed kept.
0: Uh-huh.
8: And I'm asking $1,500 for it.
0: Okay.
8: And also for the landscapers out there, I've got a rack that you bolt to the side of your trailer to mount your weed eaters and stuff like that. It'll hold 3 pieces of equipment, and I'll take $50 for it. And they can reach me at 774 0616.
0: All right, my friend. Thank you so much for calling in this morning. You have yourself a great day, buddy.
8: You also.
0: Thank you, man. Bye-bye. Got you say New Holland. I believe you said New Holland. 256 hay rake. Okay, for sale. Side delivery. Give him a call about that. Great shape. And he's got an equipment rack to mount on the side of your landscaping trailer or whatever. 774-0616. 774-0616. Good morning on Tradio.
9: Good morning, sir.
0: Hey there, buddy.
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0: Okay. 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
0: That's great.
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0: Okay.
9: And the rack is heavy-duty stainless steel. 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
0: Okay.
9: Of what we paid for.
0: Right. Okay.
9: We've got an Asbury ice maker. It's one of the big ones, and it's got a great big bin to go with it.
0: Okay.
9: We have the bin is Ice Max bin, and the ice maker is an Asbury Food Service. And let's see, we have one dozen trays that are brand new, 18 by 26. 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And let's see, we have 122 quart Cambro. 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We've got a brand new Omega cold press juicer, never been opened. 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
0: What's that number, buddy? What's that number?
9: Sir?
0: We've run out of time. What's that number?
9: Okay. 434-774-0713.
0: Okay. All right. Thank you, my friend. Appreciate you calling. You have a good day, okay?
9: You too. Bye-bye.
0: You man. Bye-bye. 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
0: Yeah, goodbye. 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I wanted me to let you know that coming up on Monday, they're going to be having a system upgrade to their point of sale system and stuff like that. So they're not going to be able to process cash, credit cards, or debit cards on Monday, the 22nd. Now they can, the only thing they can do is do like in-house accounts. Like if you're a contractor and you have an established account with them, they can do that. But now they cannot run your card or take even cash. That's kind of odd. But anyway, they cannot take those kinds of payments on Monday. So keep that in mind. They apologize for the inconvenience and appreciate your patience with their upgrade. Okay. Alrighty, 447-7128. Let's see who we got here. Good morning. You're on Tradio.
13: Good morning, sir.
0: Hey, buddy. How you doing, my friend?
13: Yeah, doing fine. Doing
0: good.
13: Fine.
0: Good. How can I help today?
13: I want to put that house back on that 2-bedroom, 1-bath for rent in the Forksford area. 252-814-8451.
0: All right, my friend. Thank you so much for calling and have a wonderful day, okay?

0: drive or two-wheel drive?
1: It's a two-wheel drive.
0: Two-wheel drive, and the S10 also two-wheel drive?
1: Uh-huh.
0: Okay.
1: Five-wheel drive.
0: All right. Good enough. All right. Thanks, dear. Have
1: Thank
0: a wonderful
1: you so
0: day.
1: Much.
0: Uh-huh.
1: You have a blessed
0: you
1: one.
0: You too.
1: Bye-bye.
0: Bye-bye. Got a 2004 F-150 four-door pickup. Got the V8 in it, sounds like. And got a 89 Chevy S10 with a 4.3-liter engine. 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
2: Good morning, Jimmy. How are you this morning?
0: Fine, buddy. 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
0: Okay.
2: And it's going to be Thursday, Friday, and Saturday.
0: Okay.
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2: And you can call me at 434-532-9293.
0: Okay.
2: And she has that camper.
0: Okay.
2: That's in there, too. That's going to be there.
0: Okay.
2: So, the price is on everything, Jim.
0: Okay.
2: Thank cool. you, buddy.
0: Thank you, my friend. Have yourself a good day.
2: You do the same, Jim.
0: Yeah, man. Uh-huh. Bye-bye.
2: Bye-bye.
0: Got a garage sale, yard sale kind of thing going on. 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I know what it is. It's on Black Ridge Road. 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Where did it go? Oh, I know it's here someplace. 2716 Black Ridge Road. 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Good morning on Tradio.
3: Hi, yes. I'm calling for the number about the lady that just had called about the truck.
0: Okay, it's 247.
3: Uh-huh.
0: 0702.
3: 247-07-02. 02. Thank you.
0: You're certainly welcome. Have a good day.
3: YouTube.
0: Bye-bye. All right, hopefully we made a connection on that truck, those trucks, one of them anyway. Okay. All right, 447-7128. 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
4: Stephanie, thank you so much, my dear. Hope you have a wonderful day, okay?
5: Thank you, you as well.
4: Thank you. Bye-bye. That's Stephanie down at Henderson Fruit and Produce, where she's got a warehouse full of other items. Go down there and check them out today. They have been busy, like me, down there at Henderson Fruit and Produce. So, let's see who we got here. Good morning. You're on Tradio.
6: Good morning, Jimmy.
4: Hey, buddy. How you doing? How you doing, my friend?
6: I'm doing really good.
4: Good. What you got going on today?
6: I'm still looking for that motor for my Toyota pickup. It's a 22RE. It's a 2.4 liter. If anybody has one, I'd appreciate a call. And anywhere from 85 to 95.
4: Okay.
6: I think car or truck, either one fits it. As long
4: okay.
6: as it's a 22RE.
4: Gotcha.
6: Just between 85 and 95.
4: Okay.
6: I also have a Dodge Grand Caravan parts vehicle. If anybody needs parts for one, it's a gold colored one. It's got good fenders and doors, and everything's pretty good on it except for the motor's not running.
4: Gotcha.
6: Else good. It's got good tires, good rims.
4: Okay.
6: All that stuff. So if anybody needs some parts,
4: okay,
6: give me a call and I'll set them up at a decent price.
4: Okay.
6: And I guess that's about it for today.
4: Did you find somebody to weld that muffler back on for you?
6: No. I'm probably just going to cut it and then slip it over and slip a sleeve in there and say the heck with it.
4: There you go. Okay. All right. Might work out best anyway, right?
6: this pickup truck is getting to be a money pit.
4: I understand.
6: It's just a Toyota, you know. I don't know.
4: Usually they're pretty good. The engines are pretty good usually on those, unless, you know, fail to keep oil and water in it, you know. So
6: yeah, that's it.
4: Yep.
6: Big tires, I got a 205 65 R16s. And they got real nice rims and a real nice tread on them. So
4: okay.
6: If anybody needs tires,
4: okay,
6: I'll even swap them over for them.
4: Okay. Okay.
6: So I'm over here in Green Bay, and my phone number is 603-817-8922.
4: All right, my friend. Thanks so much for calling, and have yourself great day, buddy.
6: You too.
4: Bye-bye.
6: Too.
4: Bye-bye. Got, looking for that 22RE engine for a Toyota pickup. It's a 94, but a 90, 85 to 95 probably will work, car or truck engine. And he's got a Dodge Caravan parts vehicle, too. You want to sell parts off of that. He's even got some good tires that came off of it. They're 205, 65, 16s. Call him up, talk to him at 603-817-8922, 603-817-8922. Yes, indeed. All righty, 447-7128, that's my number for radio on the radio. Got some items to sell today. Call me up, and I'll put you on like this. Here we go. Good morning on Tradio.
0: Yeah, Jimmy, you rock and rolling
4: today. You ain't lying, buddy. Phone ain't stopped ringing. Yes, trying to make it happen. That's exactly right. I want to make it happen.
0: Oh, you got it going on.
4: What you got today, bud?
0: I'm going to put this five items on again. Uh-huh. All of them brand new, still in the box. Started with that Weston House 4400 PSI pressure washer, gas powered.
4: Okay.
0: And take 500 for that.
4: Okay.
0: And the next one is going to be that... that Toro 16-inch battery-powered chainsaw kit with the battery and charger. Take 200 for that.
4: Uh-huh.
0: The Cobalt 20-inch battery-powered push mower kit. 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
0: Take $80 for that.
4: Okay.
0: And let's see here. And I guess I put that at air mover fan on again. It got really high CFMs or whatever, blow your hat off.
4: Right, right.
0: And it's got receptacles made onto it, and they sell for over $200. 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
4: Okay.
0: And like I said, they can call and leave a message at 434-446-2356.
4: 2356. All righty, buddy. Thanks so much for calling in this morning. Have a wonderful day.
0: Yeah, man. You too, man.
4: Yeah, bud. Bye-bye. 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
7: Hey, Mr. Jimmy. I'm calling to see if anybody got some baby roosters for sale, or not kind of fully grown. 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
4: All right, need some baby roosters. 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
7: They can be babies, but I don't want them fully grown. I want to raise them pretty much on my own.
4: I got you. I got some young. Yeah. Let's say young roosters.
7: Yeah, young roosters.
4: Okay.
7: Yeah.
4: All right. Cool, man. Thank you, buddy. Have a good one, man. I needs a couple of young roosters, baby or, you know, fairly young roosters. 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Kind of train them if you can. 500-1424. That's 500-1424 if you've got some roosters, some young roosters for sale. Good morning on Tradio.
8: Well, good morning, Jimmy.
4: Hey there, buddy. How are you today?
8: Yeah, hanging right in there.
4: Good.
8: Sitting here listening to your show.
4: You are.
8: Went out early and got my yard work done.
4: Okay, good for you, because it's going to be hot this afternoon.
8: I want to tell you.
4: Yeah, buddy.
8: I still think that's better than being cold.
4: Well, yeah, I guess, yeah, it is. Yeah, yeah. All right, so what you got today, bud?
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4: Okay.
8: I've got a high performance cam for a small block Chevy. 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
4: All right, my friend. Thank you so much for calling in this morning. Have yourself a great day.
8: You too, bud.
4: Yeah, man.
8: Bye.
4: Bye-bye. 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Good morning, you're on Tradio.
9: Good morning.
4: Good morning.
9: I want the number to that lady that called for a 2-bedroom house to rent.
4: Let me find her.
9: She was earlier, yep. But I missed the number.
4: Yep, I know her. Let me find her. I had a busy day today, so let me see here. Where did she go to? I ought to know her number. Where are you, girl? Well, shucks. Oh, there she is. 321. 3621.
9: What?
4: 3621.
9: 3621.
4: You got it?
9: Okay. It's 3-2-1.
4: Mm-hmm.
9: 3-6-2-1.
4: You got it, dear.
9: Okay, thank you.
4: You're welcome. Have a good day.
9: You too.
4: Bye-bye. All right, hopefully I hooked her up with a house, okay? All right. 447-7128. That's my number for Tradio. 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
4: 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If you've got something to put on today, okay, 447-7128. Oh, Charlie, you're a mess, man. All right. 447-7128. Got some items to put on the show today. Give me a ring. Let me put you on. All right. So I've run out of time to talk about stuff. We'll talk about this. Look, free art camp coming up next week for the kids. It's for 8 years old to 14 years old over at the Colonial Center. It's a whole week of creating a different fun project each day, the 22nd through the 26th. It's held from 1 p.m. to 3 p.m. each afternoon. It is free, okay, but you do need to register your child. Call 434-262-4170 and sign your kid up to participate in the free art camp over at the Colonial Center next week. Okay, starts Monday. Go ahead and make the call and see if they still got room for your child, because that will fill up. I may be already full. I don't know, but anyway, call them up. Now I'll tell you this too. They have got a really cool thing. It is a sort of a contest. They are looking for some patriotic art from the kids, kindergartners all the way up through seniors in high school, 12th graders. And they're going to display, they need to be patriotic, because they want to celebrate, 250 years of the U.S. of A. You know what I mean? So go ahead and if it's multimedia, it can be any kind of media, you know, watercolors, crayons, pencil. It can be, you know, a collage kind of thing. It can be, you know, I don't know, paper mache, a sculpture of some kind. I can't find my thing on it. But anyway, whatever medium it happens to be, you can turn it in by July 1st, okay, over at the Colonial Center. And they're going to display those pieces during the Stars and Stripes review that's coming up at the end of the month or mid to the end of the month, okay? So now the winner will receive certificates on the final performance night. So I don't know what kind of certificates. I'll have to ask Karen or Catherine and find out what kind of certificates you get. That gift certificates. I don't know. We'll find out. Okay. Call up 262-4170 if you got some questions. Okay, 447-7128. That's my number for Tradio on the radio. Got time for a call or two still. If you got something that you want to put on, a guy to call me up before about 8:30 or so that didn't know when Trevio was, he wanted to have some tires. Well, call me up, man. Call me. All right, 447-7128. That's my number for Trevio on the radio. Got some items to put on the show today. Call me up and let's put you on the air and talk about your items you've got for sale, trade, or giveaway. Speaking of celebrating 250 years of the US of A's, Town South Hill has got a big party going on over at Parker Park on July 2nd. Okay. It's Sparks in the Park. It's a free family friendly event with food and music and fireworks and more. They'll have DJ Shep Moss there playing some tunes and recorded tunes, and Bounce, the party band, gonna be playing some live music. How about that? That's gonna be a lot of fun. And then they'll have some food trucks and stuff like that, and then they have fireworks at the end for you to enjoy. Again, it's at Parker Park. It starts up about 5 o'clock and goes till after the fireworks over, which will be a 10 o'clock ish or so. So come on out and celebrate 250 years of the U.S. of A. and 150 years of the town of South, not 150, 125 years of the town of South Hill, which was incorporated in 1901. How about that? Wowie. I thought they had this centennial not so long ago. Was that 25 years ago? Wow. Time flies, right? Okay. Come on out. It's again, July the 2nd, that's Thursday night, so that give you time to freeze up your weekend to go see some other fireworks somewhere, okay? All right, 447-7128, that's my number for Tradio on the radio. Okay. Hey, look, VCU CMH has got their Babysitting 101 training course, Smart Kids 101, Babysitting training course going on for ages 11 to 14. Now, they've filled up the first session. The second session is full, which is this coming Saturday, but they got a couple other sessions coming up in July. They only are allowing 10 per class. It's an 8-hour course taught there in the care building the next one is going to be on a Wednesday, but anyway, and then they'll have another one on a Friday, but anyway, it's from 8 until 3:30. Kids will learn to react in an emergency situation, including child and infant safety, poison control, CPR, first aid, and basic child care skills, too. So call them up at 584-5390 if you'd like your kid to join this babysitting training course over at VCU CMH. It's over in the care building, okay? All right. All right, folks, 447-7128 is my number. I got time for maybe another call. Ring me up now. 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Because when the sun comes up, they begin to cut at Mike's Tree Service. And Mike has firewood for sale too, $70 a load at seasoned hardwood firewood. Need some green, he can probably throw that in too. Got a sawmill too, he can saw that tree into lumber for you if that's what you need done. 636-2055 for Mike's Tree Service. 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
4: Okay.
6: They don't fit the Chrysler Town and Country. 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
6: All right, buddy.
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6: You too.
4: Bye-bye. 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We're done. Real quick, they got the mandatory boater education, Boat America course going on. It's mandatory for you to take a course like this and be certified in operating a vessel on public waters, particularly in North Carolina, Virginia. U.S. Coast Guard Auxiliary does this, and they're going to teach the Boat America course, which satisfies those requirements to operate that vessel, Saturday, June 27th at the Stovall Library down in Stovall, North Carolina. It's from 8 until 5. Call to reserve your spot and register. Call Jeremy at 336-266-9733. That's 336-266-9733. Okay. All right. I got to get out of here. I'm going to put all these listings online at rewind1019.com. Probably take me about an hour to get all these posted today. And so bear with me while I do that. But previous days are already there. 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Going to see you tomorrow morning at 7 with the Most Music Morning Show on 905 Tradio. Till then, Jimmy Martin saying have a wonderful day. It's going to be hot. Stay hydrated. Bye-bye.

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4: Fox News, I'm CJ Papa. President Trump will take questions at a news conference later this morning to discuss the peace deal with Iran. But during a sit-down with the president of Egypt, the president gave a preview.
5: They will never have a nuclear weapon, so that's very, very strong.
4: Fox's Peter Ducey at the summit.
6: In this meeting, he was talking about how if they didn't make a deal right now, there would be a global depression, which speaks to the economic pressure President Trump and his team have been feeling back home, especially with high gas prices.
4: Oil holding around $76 a barrel, the lowest in 3 months. Alabama Congressman Barry Moore, endorsed by President Trump, raced to victory in the Republican primary to fill the Senate seat of Tommy Tuberville, who is running for governor against former Democratic Senator Doug Jones. An interest rate decision, 2 p.m. today, Eastern Time, from the Federal Reserve. 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

0: 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Music at Okanichi State Park returns this month. Join your friends for a summer evening filled with great music and good vibes. The Driftwood Band is taking the stage with an eclectic mix of hometown songwriter originals, country, blues, and Americana favorites. Next Saturday, June 27th from 6 to 9 p.m. at the Okanichi State Park Amphitheater. Tickets are free, however, the standard parking fee applies. Mecklenburg County High School early release paperwork is ready. All early release work-based learning paperwork is ready to pick up. You must have a job before turning in your paperwork. Your class schedule must match your job. Pick up paperwork in the main office and reach out to Ms. Jett. She has business partners who are actively looking for student employees. This is Nancy Martin reporting your local news on the Lakes Media Network.
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0: Hi, I'm Kelly Reese, the town manager for South Hill.
1: And I'm Mike Moody, the mayor of South Hill. We are excited to invite you to Sparks in the Park, a celebration of America's 250th anniversary, as well as the town's 125th anniversary. We'll be celebrating Thursday, July 2nd at Park of Park, beginning at 5 p.m., with music from the Bounce Party Band and DJ Shep Moss, food and beverage vendors, and of course, fireworks at dawn.
0: So bring your family and friends and your lawn chair and come celebrate with us. Also, a big thank you to all of the sponsors that make this event possible. 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
12: This is WRAL meteorologist Chris Michaels with the forecast for your Wednesday as we begin warm out there with temperatures mainly in the 60s. As we head into the afternoon, it's a high temperature near 90 degrees under a mostly sunny sky. Overnight temperatures near 70 degrees, partly cloudy, then highs well into the 90s Thursday afternoon. Scattered showers and storms by the evening. Listen here every hour for WRAL forecasts, and when severe weather breaks out, we break in.
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3: News. I'm Therese Crowley. President Trump says it's a strong deal with Iran. More to be revealed at his news conference wrapping up the G7 summit in France.
4: But it's a story. We are not investing 10 cents.
3: And says 99% of it is no nuclear weapon for Iran.
4: And the strait is going to be opening. It's already partially opened. It's going to be opening up soon in full over the next day or two.
3: With gas prices dropping, the new Fed head, Kevin Warsh, chairing his first meeting on interest rates. The D.C. mayor primary count complicated by ranked choice voting, the Socialist Democrat candidate leading. Sentencing now for the Long Island architect convicted of the Gilgo Beach serial killings, with victim impact statements from families of the eight women Rex Yuerman admitted to strangling and dumping their body parts along an ocean parkway. He's facing three life terms. 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
7: This is WREL meteorologist Amy Wilmoth with the forecast for this afternoon. It's back to summer-like heat today, mostly sunny with high temperatures in the low 90s. Stays warm tonight, mostly clear tonight with temperatures in the mid-70s. It's mostly sunny Thursday. A couple of late-day storms are possible. It's going to be pretty windy throughout the day on Thursday and hot with highs in the upper 90s. Listen here every hour for WREL forecast. And when severe weather breaks out, we break in.
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3: Jay Papa. President Trump at the G7 summit discussing the peace deal with Iran.
4: It's not final. It's a memorandum of understanding. And if I don't like it, we'll go back to shooting at them, dropping bombs on their head.
3: But what about money for the Islamic Republic? Bloomberg reports there's a $300 billion development fund for Iran.
4: We are not investing in it, and we do not have a fund.
3: What about Gulf states?
4: If they do it, fine, but I would say they won't be doing it for a while until they find out the behavior. It's a behavior thing.
3: Vice President J.D. Vance stops on New York's Long Island today, delivering remarks on the administration's crackdown on crime and fraud and a huge storm threat. Northern Illinois, northwestern Indiana from intense tornadoes and damaging winds. That from the Fox Forecast Center. 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

0: 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The Bracey Convenience Center is now open on 7724 Highway 903 in Bracey. Summer hours are from 6:30 to 8, with winter hours 6:30 to 7, open 7 days a week year-round. They're accepting household garbage, residential brush, residential furniture, metal appliances, and light building materials, along with recycling, including cardboard, mixed paper, plastics 1 and 2, steel and aluminum cans, and waste oil. Recycling materials do not have to be sorted, but must be loose and not in a garbage bag. Due to the current market, glass is not accepted at any site. Use the compactors first before using the green dumpsters. No businesses or contractors will be allowed to use the facility, and attendants will be on location for guidance. 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
7: This is WREL meteorologist Amy Wilmoth with the forecast for this afternoon. It's back to summer-like heat today, mostly sunny with high temperatures in the low 90s. Stays warm tonight, mostly clear tonight with temperatures in the mid-70s. It's mostly sunny Thursday. A couple of late-day storms are possible. It's going to be pretty windy throughout the day on Thursday and hot with highs in the upper 90s. Listen here every hour for WREL forecast, and when severe weather breaks out, we break in.
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3: Fox News, I'm Therese Crowley. You never know with deals, says President Trump, but we're going to find out pretty soon. The president at the G7 in France answering whether Iran will sign the peace deal Friday. He thinks they will and says if they don't, there'll be a global depression.
4: The market's gone up thousands of points over the last 4 or 5 days since hearing about it. And the strait is going to be opening. It's already partially opened. It's going to be opening up soon in full. Over the next day or two.
3: The president says Iran doesn't get a nuclear weapon and we don't pay 10 cents. More details at his news conference. Vice President Vance tells Fox the terror plot on the UFC White House event didn't get very far. The mother of a teen among five in custody tipped off police. Senator John Kennedy tells Fox.
5: Even duct tape and WD-40 can't fix stupid. What a bunch of goobers.
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7: This is WREL meteorologist Amy Wilmoth with the forecast for this afternoon. It's back to summer-like heat today, mostly sunny with high temperatures in the low 90s. Stays warm tonight, mostly clear tonight with temperatures in the mid-70s. It's mostly sunny Thursday. A couple of late-day storms are possible. It's going to be pretty windy throughout the day on Thursday and hot with highs in the upper 90s. Listen here every hour for WREL forecast. And when severe weather breaks out, we break in.
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3: Fox News, I'm Therese Crowley. President Trump wrapping up at the G7 in France on why the Iran peace deal.
4: If we didn't do this deal, we could have dropped more bombs for another 3 weeks, 2 weeks, 4 weeks, 2 years.
3: But you wouldn't have the Strait of Hormuz open. Oil would rise, markets fall, and Iran still have uranium. He has support.
4: They are thrilled that we made a deal, every one of them. There's not one nation that came to us and said, please, sir, keep dropping bombs on them. Please keep dropping bombs. The stupid people say that.
3: But the president says if Iran doesn't sign or tries to keep the uranium, we'll hit him again. Says he might stick around for the signing in Switzerland. Luigi Mangione plans to mount a psych defense in the murder of United Healthcare CEO Brian Thompson. And Tropical Storm Arthur, the first named storm of the season, bearing down on the Gulf Coast. America's listening to Fox News.

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Tickets are free, however, the standard parking fee applies. Mecklenburg County High School early release paperwork is ready. 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
6: This is WREL meteorologist Amy Wilmoth with the forecast for this afternoon. It's back to summer-like heat today, mostly sunny with high temperatures in the low 90s. Stays warm tonight, mostly clear tonight with temperatures in the mid-70s. It's mostly sunny Thursday. A couple of late-day storms are possible. It's going to be pretty windy throughout the day on Thursday and hot with highs in the upper 90s. Listen here every hour for WREL forecast. And when severe weather breaks out, we break in.
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3: Fox News, I'm John Saucier. The U.S. and Iran have agreed to extend a ceasefire for 60 days as negotiators discuss other issues, including Iran's nuclear program. At the G7 summit in France, President Trump threatening to resume strikes if these talks don't go well.
4: It's a memorandum of understanding. If it doesn't get done in 60 days, that's all right. We go back to bombing. You know, I don't want to do that because it's so good. But we might have to.
3: This deal set to be signed Friday. Iran is demanding any peace deal also apply to Hezbollah in Lebanon, although Israel is defending its right to act against Iran and Hezbollah. The Vice President J.D. Vance speaking in Bethpage, New York about the Trump administration's efforts to crack down on fraud.
5: When you pay your taxes, it ought to go to the services and the national security needs that it's meant to go towards. It shouldn't go to fraudsters. It shouldn't go to fraudsters who take advantage of your tax dollars.
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7: This is WREL meteorologist Amy Wilmoth with the forecast for this afternoon. It's back to summer-like heat today, mostly sunny with high temperatures in the low 90s. Stays warm tonight, mostly clear tonight with temperatures in the mid-70s. It's mostly sunny Thursday. A couple of late-day storms are possible. It's going to be pretty windy throughout the day on Thursday and hot with highs in the upper 90s. Listen here every hour for WREL forecast. And when severe weather breaks out, we break in.
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0: 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The Bracey Convenience Center is now open on 7724 Highway 903 in Bracey. Summer hours are from 6:30 to 8, with winter hours 6:30 to 7, open 7 days a week year-round. They're accepting household garbage, residential brush, residential furniture, metal appliances, and light building materials, along with recycling, including cardboard, mixed paper, plastics 1 and 2, steel and aluminum cans, and waste oil. Recycling materials do not have to be sorted, but must be loose and not in a garbage bag. Due to the current market, glass is not accepted at any site. Use the compactors first before using the green dumpsters. No businesses or contractors will be allowed to use the facility, and attendants will be on location for guidance. 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
4: This is WRAL meteorologist Kat Campbell with a forecast for tonight. It's a bit warmer. Partly cloudy skies return with lows in the lower 70s. We're heating back up Thursday. It's warm and windy with a high in the mid-90s. We will have a chance for storms mainly after sunset. Another chance for some rain on Friday, but not a lot. Highs are in the upper 80s. Listen here every hour for WRAL forecasts. And when severe weather breaks out, we break in.
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3: Fox News, I'm Tom Graham. The Federal Reserve announcing it will keep its key interest rates unchanged.
4: The committee decided to maintain the target range for the Fed funds rate at 3.5% to 3.75% in support of the Fed's dual mandate.
3: Kevin Warsh giving his first press conference on interest rates since becoming Fed chair. President Trump says Iran must adhere to the so-called Memorandum of Understanding.
5: They have to behave themselves. If they're not behaving, they get hit again. You know, they'll be hit again because we can do it very easily.
3: A signing ceremony expected Friday. The ceasefire deal would require Iran to allow toll-free passage of ships in the Strait of Hormuz. Speaking to reporters, U.S. officials read portions of the agreement and defended provisions that would allow Iranian crude oil exports to resume immediately. 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

0: 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Music at Okanichi State Park returns this month. Join your friends for a summer evening filled with great music and good vibes. The Driftwood Band is taking the stage with an eclectic mix of hometown songwriter originals, country, blues, and Americana favorites. Next Saturday, June 27th from 6 to 9 p.m. at the Okanichi State Park Amphitheater. Tickets are free, however, the standard parking fee applies. Mecklenburg County High School early release paperwork is ready. All early release work-based learning paperwork is ready to pick up. You must have a job before turning in your paperwork. Your class schedule must match your job. Pick up paperwork in the main office and reach out to Mrs. Jett. She has business partners who are actively looking for student employees. This is Nancy Martin reporting your local news on the Lakes Media Network.
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0: Hi, I'm Kelly Reese, the town manager for South Hill.
1: And I'm Mike Moody, the mayor of South Hill. We are excited to invite you to Sparks in the Park, a celebration of America's 250th anniversary, as well as the town's 125th anniversary. We'll be celebrating Thursday, July 2nd at Park of Park, beginning at 5 p.m., with music from the Bounce Party Band and DJ Shep Moss, food and beverage vendors, and of course, fireworks at dawn.
0: So bring your family and friends and your lawn chair and come celebrate with us. 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
8: This is WRAL meteorologist Kat Campbell with a forecast for tonight. It's a bit warmer. Partly cloudy skies return with lows in the lower 70s. We're heating back up Thursday. It's warm and windy with a high in the mid-90s. We will have a chance for storms mainly after sunset. Another chance for some rain on Friday, but not a lot. Highs are in the upper 80s. Listen here every hour for WRAL forecasts. And when severe weather breaks out, we break in.
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3: Fox News, I'm John Saucier. So many details of a peace deal between the United States and Iran are under wraps. This deal would reportedly make available more than $300 billion to help Iran rebuild from the war. At the G7 summit in France, President Trump now claims that money was Iran's to begin with, and it comes with conditions.
4: They have to behave themselves. If they're not behaving, they get hit again. You know, they'll be hit again, because we can do it very easily.
3: Vice President J.D. Vance appeared to claim this week the money would come from other Gulf nations. The Federal Reserve announcing today, after it wrapped up its two-day meeting, it would be keeping interest rates unchanged, Federal Reserve Chairman Kevin Warsh.
5: Economic activity is expanding at a solid pace, despite elevated uncertainty that owes in part to the conflict in the Middle East.
3: 9 of the 19 Federal Reserve policymakers, though, suggest they do expect to raise interest rates later this year. 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

0: 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The Bracey Convenience Center is now open on 7724 Highway 903 in Bracey. Summer hours are from 6:30 to 8, with winter hours 6:30 to 7. Open 7 days a week year-round. They're accepting household garbage, residential brush, residential furniture, metal appliances, and light building materials, along with recycling, including cardboard, mixed paper, plastics 1 and 2, steel and aluminum cans, and waste oil. Recycling materials do not have to be sorted, but must be loose and not in a garbage bag. Due to the current market, glass is not accepted at any site. Use the compactors first before using the green dumpsters. No businesses or contractors will be allowed to use the facility, and attendants will be on location for guidance. 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
6: This is WRAL meteorologist Kat Campbell with a forecast for tonight. It's a bit warmer. Partly cloudy skies return with lows in the lower 70s. We're heating back up Thursday. It's warm and windy with a high in the mid-90s. We will have a chance for storms mainly after sunset. Another chance for some rain on Friday, but not a lot. Highs are in the upper 80s. Listen here every hour for WRAL forecasts. And when severe weather breaks out, we break in.
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3: Fox News, I'm Tom Graham. President Trump detailing parts of the so-called Memorandum of Understanding with Iran. It would give Tehran waivers to sell oil and make $300 billion available to help rebuild from the war.
4: President Trump says the U.S. will not be putting up that money.
5: There'll be 15 to 20 years to rebuild what they have right now.
4: The agreement also requires Iran to allow toll-free passage through the Strait of Hormuz.
3: Fox's Jared Halpern there, a convicted New York serial killer, learning his fate today.
6: Decades after killing multiple women on New York's Long Island, 62-year-old Rex Huerman was sentenced to life in prison without parole for his crimes. He admitted to killing 8 women, the remains of most of them found between 1993 and 2011. The killings went unsolved until DNA matched from a pizza crust Huerman discarded in a Manhattan trash can led to his arrest in 2023.
3: Fox's Tanya J. Powers, America's listening to Fox News.

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